when you would go on a field trip as a kid, it was one of the happiest moments. I'm thinking about those 12 students from a middle school in Coquitlam. Everything's being investigated into this quote-unquote electrical incident at Cultus Lake Water Park. This happened yesterday. A kid got at least one child was airlifted out of there. This is, you know, scary, obviously. If you're a parent or have been a parent in the past, you know, and your kids are older, it's just one of those things. And I feel bad for Cultus Lake Water Park as well. I feel for them because they're a family-owned business. And, you know, they feel awful about this as well. So it's just one of those stories that's going to play out. Don't know how long Cultus Lake Water Park is going to be closed, but it's going to be at least a couple of weeks.

0: 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I want a new drum.
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'80s, '90s, more. 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
1: That was random. And so is this.
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0: that spell? Oh, Jack. I did it. At Jack,
1: we like our music sassy.
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0: You could win $10,000 and a freezer full of beef with the Jack Cash Cow. Keep listening. The Jack Cash Cow could make an appearance at any time.

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0: 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That was random. And so is this.
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1: 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I'll be alone dancing. 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
1: She was more like a beauty queen from a movie scene. I said, "Don't mind, but what do you mean? 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
1: Finally invented Rosie from the Jetsons, and the first thing humanity asked her to do was fold fitted sheets. 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

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Like you, Costco sample person that gives no side eye when we come back for second and third and fourth and fifth samples.

You never know when it could happen. I'm talking about that cue to text for Jack's Cash Cow. When you do hear it, though, make sure that you text your name in along with the word cow for your chance to instantly win $100 and then go into the grand prize draw, which we will do at the end of the summer. And it's $10,000. 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Not only that, though, a freezer full of beef as well. Think of the barbecue you could have with that. It's Blondie, Call Me. 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

All right, so the outdoor summer movies at Stanley Park have been announced. Those officially kick off on July 14th, and it's a great lineup this year. I mean, they always hit it. They always knock it out of the park. Bend It Like Beckham is the first one that's going to be playing on July 14th. Classic Mean Girls on July 21st. They're going to do Moulin Rouge. You know people are going to sing along with that one. They've got that fairly new one from Pixar and Disney called Hoppers. That one's showing August 4th. They're doing Crazy Rich Asians, classic The Notebook. They're doing Interstellar, which is always a phenomenal film. And then some double showings on August 25th, Jurassic Park, followed by Indiana Jones, which is absolutely incredible. That's a brilliant double feature right there. If you want to grab tickets, summercinema.ca. You can get your VIP tickets that way. But it's always just a really fun thing to do, to go and hang out with everybody at Stanley Park and watch the movies while chilling outside, having a snack, maybe even a drink. It's Wham! It's on Jack 96.9.

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1: So long ago, I don't remember when. 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

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Like you, fast food employee who puts extra fries in the bag. 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

Jason Manning on Jack 96.9, Vancouver. How about this? Did you notice this morning, maybe when you're driving to work, gas is less than $2 now? I know. We should feel so lucky, but it looks like this is going to continue for a while with all the, there's some people that need to sign some paperwork on Friday in Switzerland. We'll see how that all goes. But the thing is this, we can expect maybe another drop. I'm no gas price analyst, but what I do know is that maybe tonight it'll be that much cheaper, right? Can some gas station just give us a price war? Just give us 99-cent gas for like 2 hours.